Oh, yeah. Hour number two is underway. Johnny and June, It Ain't Me, Babe, Rob's Classic Country Encyclopedia. We are heard on over 90 radio stations every single week. I want to thank each and every one of y'all for joining us this week. As we do every week, we are playing the best classic country of all time. The Charlie Daniels Band is up next.

Oh, love me some Marty Rabin and the guys from Shenandoah and Mama Knows. That is from 1989. And then before that, 1995, brought Straight Out of the Box by George Strait. And that song right there called Baby Blue. I am Rob, and this is Travis Tritt.

yeah, Clint Black tuckered out. That is an album cut from his album No Time to Kill from 1993. And before that, Luckenbach, Texas, Waylon Jennings. Like, I really needed to tell y'all that one, huh? Here's 1987 from the album Crazy from the Heart. These are the Bellamy Brothers with the title cut.

Dude seems a little narcissist right there. Instead of blaming it on himself, you better blame it on Texas. Mark Chestnut from 1990. And then from 84, the greatest hits album by Mr. John Anderson, Your Lying Blue Eyes. Love me some John Anderson. How about this one right here? This is the father of today's superstar, Thomas Rhett. This is Rhett Akins with one of his big ones from 1993. This is called That Ain't My Truck.

0: Yeah, we pulled out of Charlotte. We Are Gypsies on Parade. That is Sawyer Brown for you right there from 1986. We are rolling. Hour number two. Man, we're almost done. We've got a lot of music behind us. Got time for just a few more. How about this one? This is a good one by Mr. Ray Stevens.
1: Hello, everyone. This is your Action News reporter with all the news that is news across the nation on the scene at the supermarket. There seems to have been some disturbance here. Pardon me, sir. Did you see what happened?
2: Yeah, I did. I was standing over by the tomatoes, and here he come, running through the pole beans, through the fruits and vegetables, naked as a jaybird. And I hollered over to Ethel. I said, "Don't look, Ethel!" And it's too late. She'd already been in since.
3: He comes.

0: over here at the gas station. Pardon me, sir, did you see what happened?
1: Yeah, thief. I was just in here getting my tires checked, and he just appeared out of the traffic. Just come streaking around the grease right there. Didn't have nothing on but a smile. I looked in there, and Ethel was getting her cold drink. I hollered, "Don't look, Ethel!" And it's too late. She'd already been mooned. Flashed her right there in front of the shop, so...
2: He ain't rude.
1: Boogity, boogity.
2: He ain't rude.

0: Once again, your Action News reporter in the booth at the gym covering the disturbance at the basketball playoff. Pardon me, sir. Did you see what happened?
1: Yeah, thief. Hey, Tom, I was just going down there to get Ethel a snow cone. Here it come, right out of the cheap seats. Dribbling. Right down the middle of the court. Didn't have on nothing but his PS. Made a hook shot and got out through the concession stand. I hollered up at Ethel. I said, "Don't look, Ethel!" And it's too late. She'd already got a free shot. Grandstand. Right there in front of the home team.
2: What is they calling the street?
1: Here comes the kid. Who's that with it?
3: Ethel.

Diamond Rio doing a little bit of Norma Jean Riley for you right there, 1991. And before that, big title cut from his album, Some Gave All, Mr. Billy Ray Cyrus. We got time for one more song. Let's go back to 2003. I wanted to know if you remember this one. This is Daryl Worley.

song for the events of 9/11, Mr. Daryl Worley, and Have You Forgotten? Guys, that's going to wrap it up. 2 hours of classic country is over. Rob's Classic Country Encyclopedia. If you guys want to join me again and listen for some great music, I'll be back next week. We can do it all over again. Until then, y'all have a great week. Take care of yourself. Take care of each other. Bye-bye, everybody. Rob out.

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4: 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So sit back for the next 2 hours. 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Clean out a spot on the floor to dance. We start bringing back the memories right now. 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
4: 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I'm the host for this journey. This week on the show, our time machine breaks down in 1975, and our spotlight will be shining on forgotten songs written by Tom Snow. All that's coming up a little bit later, as well as answering listener email. This week we'll start in 1983. Here's Matthew Wilder.
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0: 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Each and every week, we take a different theme or artist, and we shine the spotlight on it with all the music in the next segment. Come back with us and find out what we're shining the spotlight on this week. It's time for a retro commercial, and this one's another breakfast cereal that had an iconic mascot.
1: Hey, Mac!
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0: My name is Jim Tyree. 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We're shining the spotlight on Tom Snow. Born in New Jersey in 1947, Snow has a massive catalog of songs that have hit the charts. We're going to start in the 90s and work our way back from there. Our first song in the Spotlight was co-written by Snow, who had originally written the song in 1989 for the American R&B group The Jets. Crossover Mexican-American star Selena recorded the song in 1995, and it was released after her death, where it got into the top 25 in the U.S. This is Dreaming of You, co-written by Tom Snow, in the Spotlight on Forgotten Retro Radio.
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This song was nominated for a couple of Grammys in 1994. Snow co-wrote it for Bonnie Raitt, Love Sneaking Up on You.

Our spotlight is shining on forgotten songs written by Tom Snow this week on Forgotten Retro Radio. In 1989, Snow co-wrote this song for Cher and Peter Cetera. This is one of those rare songs that never had a music video produced for it. It's called After All. In the spotlight of forgotten Tom Snow written songs here on Forgotten Retro Radio. Well,

Forgotten songs written by New Jersey native Tom Snow in the spotlight this week on Forgotten Retro Radio. We continue working backwards, and now we're in 1984. Snow teamed up that year with Sergio Mendez for the album Confetti, co-writing this song that made it into the top 30 in the U.S. This is Alibis.

0: forgotten songs written by Tom Snow, in the spotlight this week, on Forgotten Retro Radio, and staying in 1984. This song, co-written by Snow, was the first time Peebo Bryson ever hit the top 10 in the US.
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The spotlight is shining on forgotten songs written by Tom Snow this week on Forgotten Retro Radio. We continue moving back. We hit 1981 now, and a Tom Snow co-written song that marks the last time the group Firefall was in the top 40 in the U.S. This is Staying With It on Forgotten Retro Radio Spotlight segment.

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We've got time for one more in our Spotlight segment this week, focusing on the forgotten songs written by Tom Snow. We go all the way back to 1977 for our last example. Here's Diana Ross.

0: Chris Ross will put the wraps on our Spotlight segment for this week. We'll do something different next week. Make sure you tune in to find out what the Spotlight will be shining on. And that's hour number one of the program in the books. A whole nother hour to go. Stay with us on the other side of this short timeout. We'll do our mail call and our time machine breaks down. All that in the next hour. Come back with us on Forgotten Retro Radio.
1: Cheese. Can you ever have too much?

0: Shocks. I had a Kearns bred 18-wheeler trying to jump them all day, hopping like a rabbit. 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Well, I parked myself and got a load of the waitress. 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We got a Mama Kearns truck driving special that you ought to try. I said, what is it? She says, a side of fries and a chicken fried steak, a piece of Kearns pie and a chocolate shake, and with your Kearns fresh bread, it's a bargain at $1.28, and that includes tax. Well, I ordered up a special and wiped her dry, but before I left, I left a load of rye at Mama Kearns, fill her up and keep on the truckin' cafe. Yeah, Kearns is good bread.
1: 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My name is Jim Tyree, your host. In this hour, the time machine will break down. That comes up a bit later. Right now, though, let's dig into the listener email bag.
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1: 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A young man by the name of Skip wrote in. Didn't tell us where he was from or where he was listening, but he asked us to play some Sting. 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This is Fields of Gold from 1993 by request on Forgotten Retro Radio.

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And give us a like when you're there, would you?

0: 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Stay with us. And coming up next is the Time Machine segment.
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0: 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We're stranded, and all our music comes from that particular year.
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0: Welcome back to the show that wants to make you say, I haven't heard that song in forever. This is Forgotten Retro Radio, and I'm Jim Tyree. It's time now for the time machine to break down.
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0: 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All our music in the segment will be from whenever the time machine strands us. Strap in, and here we go.
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0: Ah, 1975, when the minimum pay wage in the United States was $2.10 per hour. You could get an oil change for less than $5, and the world population was less than 4 billion. So for the next half hour or so, all our music will be from 1975 here in the Time Machine segment. And we'll start with the only time that the R&B group Tavares ever hit the top 10 in the U.S. This is It Only Takes a Minute on Forgotten Retro Radio.
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The time machine has placed us in 1975 this week on Forgotten Retro Radio. And 1975 would be the first year we would see laser printers, Betamax videotapes, and the Ford F-150 truck.

0: You're in the Forgotten Retro Radio Time Machine segment, and we're stuck in 1975. 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

75 on the Time Machine segment this week on Forgotten Retro Radio. The top three television shows of the year. Laverne and Shirley was third. The miniseries Rich Man, Poor Man was second. And All in the Family was

We are stuck in 1975 on this week's Time Machine segment on Forgotten Retro Radio. Let's take a look at the big sports winners of the year. It was the Big Red Machine, the Cincinnati Reds, that won the World Series in 1975. The Pittsburgh Steelers won the Super Bowl. The Golden State Warriors were the NBA champions, and they didn't even have Steph Curry back then. The Stanley Cup was lifted by the Philadelphia Flyers. The Wimbledon singles titles went to Arthur Ashe and Billie Jean King. UCLA won the national championship in college basketball, while Oklahoma won the football college championship.

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0: we're going to let the chairman of the board, old Blue Eyes himself, wrap up our 1975 Time Machine segment on Forgotten Retro Radio this week. 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

wraps up the 1975 Time Machine segment this week on Forgotten Retro Radio. We'll do a different year next week. Make sure you're around to see when the Time Machine puts us. That is by no means the end of the show, though. We've got more of the songs that you forgot you loved coming up on Forgotten Retro Radio.

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0: And that's going to do it for this week's episode of Forgotten Retro Radio. 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
3: And a very good morning to all of you. And welcome along to My Kind of Country. 2 hours of My Kind of Country music. I'm going to kick off today's show with this one. From Alan Jackson, A Man Who Never Cries.

There we are from 2022. That is Hogleg Band and A Little Bit of Love. Well, this is from this year, 2025, from the album All Rhyme, No Reason. This is Abby Grace and The Nature of Nature.

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From 2017, that is Easton Corbin and A Girl Like You. This one is from 2024. This is Adam Wayne. What would you do?

They are the sound of Bromham and a bit of country rock music. That is a Friday party. Yeah, great song. I love that. I love that. So, let's play another one. This one is from Sean Sturmley and it's called Four Wheel High.

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The many new country artists hailing from the UK. That is Mark Mahern and Redneck Superman. Yeah, the UK country scene is hot at the moment. There's lots of great acts. I've got playing some of them later on in the show. But this gentleman, he is an international superstar. His name is Chase Wise. This is his new single. It's called Two Tone Trippin'.

Another one of the rising stars of in UK country music, the Charlies and Shining Star. This gentleman is also a big rising star of the UK country scene. He plays all over the UK. His name is Guy Surtees. This is Cowboy Bar.

They are Daddy Duke Baldridge and Get Me Gone. Now, I love this band. They hail from Germany. They're called the Cumberland River Project. This is Liquor Store.

They are hailing from America. That is the Restless Road and then some. Great. Let's go back to the burgeoning UK country scene. And this lady, she hails from South Wales. Her name is Rebecca Richards, and this is Woman That I Am.

0: There we are, hailing from Germany. That is Smokey Boots.
1: You're listening to My Kinda Country with Terry Sullivan, bringing you the best in country music from 2010 right through till today. Come on and kick off your boots and stay a while.
0: Yeah, from Germany, there, Smokey Boots and Ashes and Glory. I love that, love that. Anyway, another English country band are the Chasing Twisters. This is from their latest album called Better in a Hat. This is Stronger.

There we are. Very happy song, that one. You can bury him face down so you can see where he's going. Yeah, it's Ryan Higgins. Another one of the UK leading lights in the UK country scene. Anyway, let's play this one. This is Al Frisk and Feeling It.

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There we are. That is Kali Tucker. And last name. What's my last name? Sullivan. Yes, yes, easy. Anyhow, let's play two tracks from America, starting off with this one from Jennifer Wrinkle, hailing from Texas, and she likes the best drink.

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Yeah, the sound of the Michael Botte Band from America, and that is My Way. Up next is this one from John Morgan. This is How Do I Get Her? Don't ask me, John.

They are the sound of Rich O'Toole and 17 Wild Horses. I've just looked. That one and the next three songs all have numbers in their title. Was that 17 Wild Horses? Up next is this one. This is Darius Rucker and 3 a.m. in Carolina.

Well, that is Hunter Hayes and 21, my age, of course. And we've got the final of the number song. This is Morgan Wallen and 865.

Oh, that is Morgan Wallen and 865. Got time, I think, to squeeze in three more songs, including this one from the Turnpike Troubadours. This is A Cat in the Rain.

That is Karen Papinelli, and you can always come home. Yeah, I can't believe the 2 hours has flown by today. God, where has that gone? Until next time, from me, Terry Sullivan, it is bye for now. I'm going to leave you with this one. I wrote this song to say goodbye from Willie Barfly.

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1: And I'm bringing my show, the tribute show, to Robbie Williams. He's the one to Golston Pavilion on the 29th of May. Tickets are £20. And the show starts from 7:30 p.m. Come and join me as we sing all the hits of Robbie Williams. The vibe, the energy, we are going to be bouncing the Golston Pavilion ceiling. From Let Me Entertain You to Feel, She's the One, Angels and many, many more. Let's do this. See you there. Come on.
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and ghouls and freaks and fools at Rent-A-Ghost. Hear the Phantom of the Opera sing a haunting melody. Remember, what you see is not a mystery, but...

Let me say the most terrific simple ghost, not scientific, merely supernatural gooeys of the day. Heavy footsteps in your attic means a specter telepathic is descending, just to spirit you away. Yay!

0: Simple Minds, Don't You Forget About Me, as heard in the 1984 classic The Breakfast Club. How you doing, nerds? My name is Paul J. Rose. Welcome along to Real Music, the show which is very much the free bag of prawn crackers to the Chinese takeaway, which is your life. Once again, a feature-packed show. The next 2 hours will bring you some of the best tunes from the world of TV and film. All your favourite features. We've got a movie trilogy, an actor tribute trilogy, not one, but two commercial break brain teasers, a trilogy elegy, and, as always, the feature, which has no name. Da-da-da! All this and more. I say more. It's music and talking. You get how it works by now. Let's go!
1: Look, if you had one shot, one opportunity, seize everything you ever wanted, one moment,

from the genius that is Eminem. And yes, I can think of a rapper as being a genius, because if you've ever seen the movie 8 Mile and realised that when it comes to those rap battles, those guys are doing what they do for real, improvising on the spot like that, coming up with some of the freshest lyrics, it's truly incredible. If you've never seen 8 Mile, even if you think, I'm not into the whole rapping thing, that's not my bag, baby, I thoroughly recommend it. It will really, really open your mind. You're listening to Real Music. Thank you so much for doing that. When you think of the millions of choices available to you, it's really quite a miracle that you're here right now.

That is from a brand new film out in 2020, The Tax Collector, Sam Fender, Play God. First time I heard that song, I thought, wow, who is this guy? And when is his album coming out? Hypersonic Missiles, oh my goodness me, it is just such a fantastic album. Get yourself into Sam Fender. You will thank me. You're listening to Real Music. It's time for your first commercial break brain teaser, where we take three songs as utilized in UK TV commercials and ask to see if you can remember just what the commercials were. Now, a few people have got in touch and said, Paul, these are getting unbelievably cryptic lately. I'm struggling. I'm turning to Google and Shazam. I feel like such a fraud. You should. When you consider that there are no prizes available, why cheat? What would be the point? Don't enrich your life that way. There's so much more you could be doing. So I'll tell you what, shall we just do some easy ones for a change? Enjoy these three.

Oh, superb! Hot chocolate, everyone's a winner. Before that, Carole King, You've Got a Friend. And the first of your commercial break brain teasers, part one. You know there's a part two coming up in the second hour. Spencer Davis Group, Keep on Running. Can you remember the three commercials in question? Hot chocolate, everyone's a winner. That was used by the Halifax, as all the good and truly funky songs were. Before that, Carole King, You've Got a Friend. That was used by the AA before they switched over to that really, really freakishly computer-generated lip-syncing little girl sitting in the back singing along to Proud Mary. That has always freaked me out and it always will. And the first Keep on Running, Spencer Davis Group, that was used by Andrex. Now, you know what? Typically, I don't like getting involved in current affairs on this show because I want to talk about that. There's plenty of other radio stations you could listen to if you want to talk about current affairs. But can we talk about toilet paper? Because where I live, there is no lockdown being threatened. There's nothing like that at all. We know that local ones are popping up here and there, but where I live, it's fine. Everything's cool, except that when I went to my local Tesco, who are, by the way, not sponsoring this show, but they can have a mention. Hi, Tesco. How are you? When I went to my local Tesco this week, toilet paper aisle, empty. It's happening all over again. People are panic buying when there's currently no suggestion that they need to do that. Just, I didn't even bother looking in the pasta aisle. A, I'm fine for pasta. And B, I just don't want to rub it in. If that's the way we're going again, if it's starting all over again. But hey, why not get in touch with the show? Why don't you tell me what your local store has suspiciously run out of for literally no reason whatsoever? Why are the people in your town morons? Drop me a line. It's Paul at realmusicshow.com. The music continues, as does the rage.

God, I love that song. Chainsmokers and Coldplay, something just like this, as heard in an episode of Suits. And what's great about that song is if you're a Chainsmokers fan or if you're a Coldplay fan, it's just, it's the perfect merge. It's very, very rare that where you get two artists coming together that one of them is clearly always going to be the dominant influence in a song. In that one, no, it's a perfect 50-50. Chainsmokers, Coldplay, love it. You're listening to Real Music. It's time for this week's movie tribute trilogy, where we take one film, which had an awesome soundtrack, and bring you three songs from it. Now, I must admit, much as I love the soundtrack of this film, movie-wise, not so much. After the first one, I thought, well, these are all going to start looking the same. So I never really got into the whole Transformers series after the first one. But like I say, this one's got a really decent soundtrack. So here are three from

Hayley Steinfeld with Back to Life. Before that, The Smiths, because you need some jolliness in your life. That's Big Mouth Strikes Again. And the first of your movie tribute trilogy from the movie Bumblebee, the classic Higher Love from Stevie Winwood. Now, earlier on, I started getting into current affairs, and I promised myself I'll never do that. You know what? I'm going to do it again, but this time some nice current affairs, because just this week was announced the winner of the 2020 Mercury Prize, which went to the very deserving Michael Kiwanuka. So from an episode of The Blacklist, brilliant TV series starring James Spader, this is Home Again.

fantastic. That's the title track to the movie Once, Marketa Erglova and Glenn Hansard. It's just called Once. Before that, Michael Kiwanuka with Home Again, as heard in The Blacklist. You're listening to Real Music. It's time for the first feature, which has no name, where we take a piece of music with which you might only be familiar with the first 30 to 60 seconds and bring you the entire song.

Love that stereophonics, isn't it lovely? Was he? Maybe tomorrow, as heard in the 2004 movie Wicker Park. And before the top of the hour, your featured, which has no name, was RJD2 with a song called A Beautiful Mine. You know it, of course, as a theme tune to Mad Men. Coming up in your second hour, an actor tribute trilogy, another commercial break brain teaser, and a trilogy elegy. I'll tell you exactly what that means when we get there. Patience, people. Patience.

from About a Boy. That's Badly Drawn Boy with Something to Talk About. You're listening to Real Music. In the first hour, I bought you something from a brand new movie from 2020, The Tax Collector. There's another new movie starring one of my favourite comic actors, Andy Samberg from Brooklyn Nine-Nine. Of course, many of you will know him from so many different things, but that's where I first became familiar with him. And incidentally, what's happened to Brooklyn Nine-Nine? The last series ended on a serious high note with Amy and Jake having a baby and everyone celebrating. And to me, that kind of felt like not just a series finale, but a finale. Was it? Does anyone know? Will there be more? Someone please get in touch. Let me know what's going on with Brooklyn Nine-Nine, because I do love that show. But this movie, Palm Springs, features a track from Genesis. Now, not one of your well-known tracks, one of your chart hits, but this was an album track from the Invisible Touch album. Now, I had the great privilege of actually being at the 1987 Visible Touch tour at Wembley Stadium, where, as well as seeing some just fantastic showmanship, you got to witness firsthand what an incredible drummer Phil Collins really is. I know most people think, yeah, Paul, we know that. But some people still underestimate him as a drummer. This one should set you straight. This from Palm Springs, The Brazilian.

Genesis from the album Invisible Touch and from the 2020 Andy Samberg movie Palm Springs. That is the Brazilian. What a tune. I'm going to dedicate that to my dad who took me to that concert. And believe it or not, that was the first gig I ever went to. What a way to break your gig cherry. Wembley Stadium for Genesis. Fantastic. You're listening to Real Music. It's time for your second commercial break brain teaser of the day. Like I said, let's not make this complicated, people.

See, you know, I get it. It's good to give your brain a workout every once in a while. This is not one of those times. Let's just make it easy. Beatles Come Together, as used by Amazon Music. Before that, Steve Miller Band, The Joker. That was a Levi's commercial. You knew that one. And the first, The Pussycat Dolls with Doncha, as used by Money Supermarket. Although, of course, these days you have to say Money Supermarket. Again, they don't sponsor me. I don't know why I'm bigging them up. Should we get back to some tunes? So in the first hour, I brought you something from Once. Many people thought of this movie to be the sequel, but not really. So from Begin Again, this is Keira Knightley, Lost Stars. Please.

Keira Knightley lost stars from Begin Again. Always nice when a lead actor or actress takes to singing a song in a movie and you're pleasantly surprised to find out, wow, they can actually sing. Which leads us on rather neatly, I feel, to this week's Actor Tribute Trilogy, where we take three different movies, all threaded together by the same leading actor or actress. Apparently these days you just say actor, and just choose three different songs, one from each of those movies. I mentioned leading actors and actresses, leading actors who choose to actually sing songs in their movies. That would have kind of been, well, rather vital in this case, because the first movie in question, an absolutely huge musical, our Hollywood superstar this week, I love her, Anne Hathaway.

Superb Curtis Mayfield back in 1972 with Superfly. That was from Ocean's 8. Before that, Jamiroquai, 7 days in sunny June, as heard in The Devil Wears Prada. And the first of our Anne Hathaway actor tribute trilogy, The Lady Herself from Les Miserables with I Dreamed a Dream. You're listening to Real Music. No, there's no follow-up, just thanks.

0: Love It from Don Juan DeMarco. Brian Adams, have you ever really loved a woman? Yes, yes, Brian, I have. You're listening to Real Music. It's time for this week's Trilogy Ilogy.
1: That's a funny word, Paul. What does it mean?
0: I'll tell you. It's where we take a movie trilogy. We take one song from each of those movies, therefore creating a trilogy within a trilogy, or a trilogy ilogy, if you will. This one, a proper trilogy, a series of stories which actually had an arc which went from beginning to end. A little bit sci-fi, a little bit weird. This week, our trilogy ilogy is from the Divergent series.

fantastic Warriors from Imagine Dragons. That's from Divergent Insurgent. Before that, Snow Patrol, I Won't Let You Go from the first Divergent series. But of course, it wouldn't be a trilogy illogy without the third film. I'm going to leave you with Tove Lo and Scars from Insurgent Allegiance. I'll see you again real soon.

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1: Hi, I'm Terry Sullivan, and welcome on today's Morning Glory. The usual mayhem for the next 2 hours. We've got Tell's Top 10, we've got the Love Shack, and of course, welcome along to the usual suspects. And of course, the silent listeners and the glorious. And today, we're going to kick off the show with this one from Simply Red. This is The Right Thing.

the sound of Buck's Fears, and of course the camera never lies. Well, of course nowadays it does, because there's so much photo manipulation. But when that was the camera didn't lie. Now let's go back to the 80s, and this one from Echo and the Bunnymen and the Seven Seas.

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The sound of the Tramps, of course, and Disco Inferno. Now, this band, I think, are probably one of the most underrated bands ever come out of Britain. This is XTC. And do you know what? Senses are working overtime.

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That is the Vitellis and Chelsea Dagger. Up next is this gentleman. He has written songs that have sold an incredible 360 million plus records. He wrote One Moment in Time for Whitney Houston, among others. He's her son, I believe, is in the script. He is Albert Hammond, and this is his hit called The Free Electric Band.

From The Simpsons, of course, lead singer Les Gray and Mudd and Tiger Feet. We've got to play one more song and then I'm going to open the door to the Love Shack. The Love Shack's very different today. It's two songs from the same artist. I'll explain more in a few minutes. But before that, I suppose this one could have been a love song, a Love Shack song. But it's not. This is Tina Turner at Typical Male.

Now that is typically man, of course, Tina Turner. And now it's time for me to open the door to the Love Shack. And today, it's for a couple called Barbara and Aaron. And they've sent me two songs, which is unusual, from the same artist. I'm going to do that now. Both Carpenter's songs. And Barbara and Aaron said to me, we met and fell in love with the Carpenters to these two songs. So I'm going to break tradition today and play, as I say, two songs by the same artists. After this, I'll tell you exactly how you can become a member of the Love Shack, or your love songs can be the Love Shack next week. Anyway, let's play the two songs for Barbara and Aaron. We're going to start off with this one from Carpenters. We've only just begun. Followed by Too Long to Be Close to You.

That is today's Love Shack songs we've heard from the Carpenters, and Only Just Begun, followed by that one, which is They Long To Be Close To You. And if you'd like to take part in next week's Love Shack, in other words, you'd like me to play you two love songs, all you need to do is send me an email. 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And if you put Love Shack in the subject matter, that will help me immensely. Anyhow, let's get back to, I say, normality. Well, that is normal, isn't it? With this one from the 80s. This is the Talking Heads, And She Was.

A track that doesn't get played that much on the radio. That is Andrew Gold and Lonely Boy. Up next is this one. Former band, they hail from Liverpool, like a lot of great bands. This is the band Flock of Seagulls. Do you remember this one? This one is called Wishing If I Had a Photograph of You.

as we go from the first hour to the second hour of today's Morning Glory. That was the Automatic from Manchester, of course, and a Monster. Well, Manchester was a big epicentre of music, well, sort of in the 80s as well, and including this band. This is Joy Division. And do you know what? Love will tear us apart.

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2: A breathless drive on a downtown street.

There you go. That is Chris Norman and Smokey and If You Think You Know How to Love Me. Oh, I do like a bit of Smokey. Nothing better than a bit of Smokey in the morning. Do you know the other band I really enjoy listening to, and they are a firm favourite of mine. In fact, it was the first single I ever bought was by this band. This is Electric Light Orchestra and Sweet Talking Woman.

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band Body Rock. Now, coming up after this next song, we'll be doing Tell's Top 10. I think we can all sympathise with the Tell's Top 10 today. Oh, what is it all about? Wait and see after this next song. This is Candy Staton and Young Hearts, Run Free.

There's the sound of Candy Staten, of course, and Young Hearts Run Free. Now, today's top 10 is about travelling on the train. We all like to travel on the train. And 51% of people say their favourite part of the journey is watching the scenery from the windows. However, research from LNER has revealed the biggest bugbears for passengers. And we're starting off with number 10, vaping, with 32%. Joint number 8 with 34% is kicking the seat in front and blocking the aisle. Yep. Number 7, eating stinky food with 37%. Then we've got joint 5th place, putting feet on seats. I do hate that. And filling the seats with their bags. I do hate that as well. Number 4, being rude to the staff at 43%. Number 3, leaving rubbish behind with 49%. Number 2, playing music or videos out loud with 53%. I do hate that as well. I don't want to listen to your music or your videos. If I wanted to, I'd bring my own. And number 1, and I don't think this is just on trains. I think this is everywhere. Talking loudly on their phone with 59%. What do you think? I think, yeah. I think that's about right.

days, two songs fitting in with the top 10, of course, about trains. It was Dionne Warwick and Trains and Boats and Planes. And before that, the Pasadena's and Riding on a Train. Oh, dear. I love trying to fit a song around the top 10 as well. Let's go back to the 80s for this next track. It's the band The Stranglers, and this is Skin Deep.

That is Culture Club and Love is Love from the movie Electric Dreams. Do you remember that? Filoki and Giorgio Moroder did the theme tune, didn't they? I love that. I love that film. It was one of those cheesy 80s music, 80s films. And well, but a cheesy 80s music, perhaps, I don't know. Let's go back to the 70s. And I remember playing this in the clubs when I was DJing. This is Chaka Khan. Do you know what? I'm every woman.

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1: 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It's coming.

lady who splits the room. She's like, Mom, you either love her or you don't. And that is Kate Bush, of course, and Hounds of Love. She had that comeback tour a few years ago. Well, see, it wasn't pretty years, a few years ago now, where the tickets went like gold dust, didn't they? Well, this lady has been playing in Las Vegas, and the tickets went like gold dust as well. She hails from Britain, of course. Lady's name is Adele. This is from her album 25. This is Hello.

That is the House Martins, of course, and Happy Hour. Time, I think, to squeeze two more songs in, including this one from Mumford & Sons, recorded live at Triple J. This is Little Lion Man.

0: in mind.
1: Howdy's Mumford & Sons and Little Lion Man live at the Triple J. Great song, man, isn't it? Well, it is time for me to say goodbye. Can't believe the 2 hours has flown by. Until next time, from me, Terry Sullivan, I'm going to leave you with this one. It's not played enough on the radio, neither is this guy. This is Dave Edmunds, and I hear you knocking.

Welcome back to Mr. Jones's Spirit of Radio with me, Neil Jones. Yes, we hit the wrong button, but we started. What do we got coming your way today? Well, as always, 2 hours of great music and a few features. The Music Mashup, AI Corner, True or False, Big Chicken, Artist of the Week. All or some of those features will be included in today's show. So settle yourself down, get yourself a nice fresh cup of coffee. Come and join me, why don't you? The Spirit of Radio.

ever tired of that track. Or the album. Robert John and the Wreck. From the album Last Light on the Highway, 2020, my album of the year for 2020. And my most popular album of the year. Loads of you introduced to the band and now can't get enough of them. And Davey getting in touch saying, tired of drinking alone. Class, class, class. Good to have you with us, Davey. You can follow me on Facebook and Instagram, Neil on the Radio. You can email me, neilontheradio@outlook.com, whether it be a music submission, a request for any of the shows I do, or even just to say hello. It's all good. I love to hear from you. No AI corner today because, being me, I haven't planned one and got it sorted. What can I say? I suppose I could find one pretty straight. Yeah, I think I might be able to find one. I think I've got one that I played on a different show to discuss about AI, so maybe I'll dig that out. But we do have is a track. What we do have coming up next is a track from the Temperance Movement off an album called Covers and Rarities from 2021. I've played a couple of tracks off it, but a while ago now, I never got round to look at the rest of the album. And I said I would, and they're a British band. So let's give another one of those tracks. I've got the whole album here, and I've played literally two of the tracks off it. I did a Led Zeppelin cover that they'd done, and one other one. I can't remember what the other one was now. But here we go. Let's try this one. It's called Centerfold from the Temperance Movement.

wonderful stuff from that album, Covers and Rarities, The Temperance Movement and Centrefold. Today's featured artist is put forward to us by Dean, Stereophonics, and much like the Queen one, so many to choose from. There was some great hits back in the noughties, which I'll play on the time tunnel. But I am going to play one from the noughties on today's as well. We're going to play Dakota, number one hit from them in 2005. But before that, we're going to play a track called Every Dog Has Its Day off the Ucha album from 2022. Two back-to-back from today's featured artist of the day. And it's over to Wales for Stereophonics.

On this show, you will get music from the 10s and 20s. Kind of mixed in. Occasionally, we go back a little further, but we're trying to find music from the last few years that we've enjoyed playing, because we can play all the older ones on the time tunnel. Although I'm not adverse to playing something a little older on this one too. But there's so much to get through. I've got today's songs from 24, 23, 22, from 2011. And a few new ones from 2026 to play you. We've also got a couple more features to get through. And I said I was going to look for an AI corner, didn't I? While I'm looking for that, I'm going to play two tracks from this year that have made it onto my finalist list for Song of the Year. So I recently put out on my Facebook page, Neil on the Radio, images for my Bad Monkey Song of the Year and Bad Monkey Album of the Year, and also for my main, what I used to do every day. It was easier to do, but now once a week I'm doing this sort of show, trying to highlight on the newer music. I'm struggling to find the time to play it all, but I managed to get 10 albums out and 10 songs out for Mr. Jones's Song and Album of the Year. Doing it slightly different this year, a chart, a top 10 chart. If you're on that top 10 chart, you are a finalist for Song of the Year. Now, throughout the year, you may drop down the numbers. You may even disappear from the chart, but that doesn't matter. You've been nominated. You are still in with a chance to win, because some way through the year, you may re-enter the charts again. At the end of the year, just before we announce the winner, the final chart will be released. And if you're on that top 10, you can definitely possibly win. There you go. Definitely possibly. Yeah, you're in contention. You must be on the top 10 list at the end of the year. So you can leave. You can move around within the chart. You can enter the chart. You can re-enter the chart. Go have a look and see what's there. And Jay got in touch and said, oh, I haven't heard some of those songs on your chart. Don't worry, Jay. We're going to play them as we go through the year again. And the first 10 have all been played on this show or others that I've done. So I'm going to play two of them today. Fantastic Cat, Don't Let Go, and Moncrief, First Day of My Life. There you go, Jay. If you've missed them, well, here you jolly well go. And I'll go have a look for that track for AI Corner while you both listen to both, I should say, while you listen to both of these. Trouble is, I had a good night's sleep and I've not woke up yet. Let me know what you think of these tracks.

Love That. It's currently sitting at the number one spot on our very first chart release for the finalists as of March. Fantastic Cat, Don't Let Go. Don't Let Go, Put Your Teeth In. And sitting at the number three spot, Moncrief and First Day of My Life.

There we go. Did you like them? They're on my finalist list of the two. Which ones did you like? And if you want to hear all of them, well, go check them out, stream them, download them, or wait for me to play them on this show, as I will undoubtedly do over the course of the year. Excuse me, got a frog in the throat. Okay, AI Corner. We're all talking AI at the moment. It's helping us out in our day-to-day lives, and musicians are complaining that AI is taking over the world. And in a way, it is. I say I like it if it's used for the right thing, you know, for a bit of fun or as a tool to help in the studio. I hear a lot of musicians saying, I can't afford to get in the studio and pay for the mastering and the mixing. Well, the joy of AI is you can sing your song, play your music, and AI can mix and master it for you. So I'm all for that if you use AI as a tool to aid in your journey, just like we do with all the other things, mixers and equalizers and what's the word, the voice one where they did that, didn't they, where it just voice tuning, wasn't it? Auto-tune. That now is industry standard, but when it came out, we were all complaining about it. Sometimes people are just putting music out there for you to enjoy. And sometimes they're trying to hoodwink you. This one is not trying to hoodwink you, but it has taken over the streaming sites. People just love this woman, we will call her, this AI creation. Enly Blue, If You Like Your Soul. This is from an album released. Yes, you got me, a whole album of AI music released by Enly Blue called Shadows and Soul. And this is a track off there called Through My Soul. Today's AI Corner just lets you know that the machines are taking over and the Terminators are right behind them.

Yeah, scary, isn't it? Enly Blue, all AI through and through. You're listening to Mr. Jones's Spirit of Radio. True or false, would I lie to you? Would I? Coming up right after this from Van Morrison.

Wonderful stuff from Northern Ireland there, Van Morrison from the 2025 album Remembering Now, and I haven't lost my sense of wonder. It's time for True or False, and guess what? I still don't have a jingle to play. I don't. Never mind, eh? True or False? Oh, it's true or false, it's true or false, he's telling you a lie, a porky pie, he's telling you the truth, oh yes, true or false, there you go. It's just for fun, don't cheat, don't use Google, don't ask Siri, don't do any of those AI-enhanced things. I'm going to ask you three questions, I just want to know, is it true or is it false? I'll ask the three questions, we'll play a song and I'll come back and I'll give you the answer, and by then you'd have told me your answers. Whether you think any of them are true, all of them are false, or a mixture of. Are we ready? Okay, where should we go? George Harrison. I'm going to do two Beatles ones for you today. George Harrison nearly didn't join the Beatles. George Harrison nearly didn't join the Beatles. True or false? Sticking with the Beatles, before they were known as the Beatles, they were called Johnny and the Hound Dogs. Before they were the Beatles, they were called Johnny and the Hound Dogs. Is that true or is it false? And finally, Leo Fender, the founder of Fender Guitars and Basses, never learned to play either instrument. Leo Fender, founder of the Fender Guitar and Basses, never learned to play either of the instruments. Is that true or is that false? I'll give you the answers right after the latest track from Cameron Wickham.

Kingdom of Fear from Canada there, Cameron Whitcomb, and the latest track from him from 2026. True or false, I asked you three questions, and I want to know which ones and how well you did. Carol's always quick. She comes in very quick. Have I missed true or false, she says. She lost me for 5 minutes. No, you didn't. You didn't. I'm just checking my thing. There's issues around here, so you never know. True or false? Yes, you did kind of miss, but we're back. Don't worry. And I'm going to repeat those questions so you get your chance to come through now. True or false today? I asked you two Beatles questions. The first was, George Harrison nearly didn't join the Beatles. Is that true or is that false? Secondly, the Beatles, before they were known as the Beatles, were called Johnny and the Hound Dogs. Is that true or is that false? Before they were the Beatles, they were called Johnny and the Hound Dogs. And Leo Fender, the founder of Fender Guitars and Basses, never learned to play either instrument. The founder of Fender Guitars and Basses, Leo Fender, never learned to play either instrument. Was I telling the truth or was it false? Well, George Harrison, well, that was false. He always did join the Beatles, of course, though the Beatles, John really didn't want him to join the Beatles. He wasn't quite sure about him, you know, so. But he was never not going to join the Beatles. So that was a false. The Beatles were called Johnny and the Hound Dogs. That too was false because they were known as Johnny and the Moon Dogs. And Leo Fender, founder of Fender Guitar and Basses, never learned to play either instrument. True. Yeah, some would say the founder of one of the greatest guitars ever never learned to play the instrument he founded and created. Well, there you go. Today's true or false was false, false, and true. How did you do?

0: Lovely. Jason Bieler and the Vadim von Belsky Orchestra and Human Head, which you loved the first time I played it for you. And Death Cab for Cutie, which I've played on my Midnight Cafe show. And I Will Follow You Into the Dark. I thought it was time I played it on this show. And like that, hour one is done. Oh, yes, it's all over.
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3: 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It's the hottest mixtape in the world. And you've got it.
0: Are you ready for hour two? I'm kind of getting there. I'm waking up. Girl.

Do like that. Haven't played that for a while. Max McNown from 2025, Forever Ain't Long Enough. And from 2026, Melissa Etheridge and Chris Stapleton.

0: Beautiful stuff there. Melissa Etheridge and Chris Stapleton at The Other Side of Blue. Now we bring a feature on this show called Big Chicken. I used to do a show called Big Chicken. It was all about blues and blues rock, and I don't do that anymore. But I've got the music still, and I want to play some of that music and find new music and bring you a few tracks. So we're going to bring in Big Chicken, as we used to, for three or four tracks on each of these shows. And today we have got Voodoo Ramble, the Black Keys, with a brand new track from them, Ivy Gold and When Rivers Meet, and time permitting, a little bit of Joanne Shaw Taylor. Yes, it's time for Big Chicken.
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1: Cracking stuff from the 2024 album In the Heart of the City, Voodoo Ramble featuring Marcus Flynn and 4,000 Years Old. 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

0: great stuff, as always, from the Black Keys. Latest from them, Where the Smoke, There's Fire. Let's go back to 2024 to a wonderful album from Ivy Gold and Broken Silence. I'm going to take a track off there called Six Times Gone.
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1: Oh, I hope we're having a good time, a good little bit there from Big Chicken. Yes, the Big Chicken days, some blues and blues rock. We brought you Voodoo Ramble, the Black Keys, Ivy Gold, When Rivers Meet, and Joanne Shaw Taylor. You're listening to Mr. Jones's Spirit of Radio, bringing you a bit of music from all of the shows that I have done and am doing. And that's what this show is about. And so there's a mixture of genres, slow, fast, upbeat, you know, it's all there. And I hope you enjoy the mix. One of the features we also do is the music mashup. Today, how are we done with our features? We've done AI Corner, True or False, Big Chicken, Artist of the Week. All we have left is the music mashup. The question I'm asking you is, do you like the Bee Gees? The second question I'm asking you is, do you like Pink Floyd? And finally, the question is, could the Bee Gees and Pink Floyd come together and make a good song? Let's find out on today's music mashup. Staying Alive in the Wall.

There you go. The track you didn't know you needed. Bee Gees versus Pink Floyd. Today's Music Mashup. We're in the home stretch. Just over 20 minutes to go. And this is Bruce Springsteen. Do I love you? Indeed I do.

Love that track last year. Frank Joshua, Days Like These. Could have easily have won my Song of the Year. Such a tough year last year. It had tracks like this in it as well, Up for a Chance of Winning, and which you all loved.

That's How Hard It Was last year. Gin Annie's Sand, Nicotine Dolls and Next To Me, all up for Song of the Year. And they didn't win it. And it's looking that way this year. This also was up for Song of the Year and didn't win it. And loads of you loved it when I first played it. Chloe Moriondo and Sean.

gets harder every single year. We'll see what this year brings us in due course. For now, well, we're at the end of the show. I've got one more song to play, and then I'll be out of here. If you joined me last night, you would have heard the first show of a brand new rock show that I'm doing with rock, post-punk, goth rock, goth metal, alternative metal, symphonic, called Gothica. And if you missed it, and you're a late to bedder, or you like laying in bed listening to it, it's repeated tonight here on the station at 10 p.m. After the normal scheduling has finished, it'll go out. If you're not a late to bedder, watch out for the link on my Facebook page, Neil on the Radio. Later on in the week, I will post it on a catch-up and you can have a listen at your heart's content. And I hope you enjoy it. It seemed to go down well last night by those that listened. So, I will bring that to you. And don't be scared when you hear the word goth rock. No. Old, new, slow, mellow, things like Joy Division. No, I'm not going to go into it. Listen to it and tell me if you like it. I leave you with the Little Red Kings and Weather the Storm from 2020 off their album The Magic Show, Part 1. Until the next time, my friends. Thanks for listening. Stay safe. But go on. Get out of here.

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3: 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He's the one to Galston Pavilion on the 29th of May. Tickets are £20. 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The vibe, the energy, we are going to be bouncing the Galston Pavilion ceiling. From Let Me Entertain You to Feel, She's the One, Angels and many, many more. 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
7: Yep, that's me, and so happy to be on the station presenting my weekly show, indeed called 50 Years and Rolling, where we look back at the tunes from the last five decades, so you can just about hear anything. 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For example, a half an hour of easy listening, feel-good music for you. That's the final 30 minutes of the programme, where I call it Relax and Chill. We'll also have a tune from Sting or from his band, The Police. We'll have one or two new songs from up-and-coming artists trying to make it in the radio world and in the music world. And not forgetting the section of the show we call Same Word, Different Tune. Each and every week I pick a word from a song title and then I find it in about six or seven other song titles and play them for you during the programme. All that and the best music from the last five decades. We're only going back a year or two with this one, but what a tune from Dua and Elton.

Sure, there's nothing like it. What better way to start off a program than with a bit of a remix? Big hit from Dua Lipa and Elton John, Cold Heart, getting us underway on this week's edition of 50 Years and Rolling. Hello everyone again, and how are you getting on? I hope your form is really, really good and that you're in the mood for some top-notch tunes, because, well, at least I know I'm saying it, but I can guarantee every song is a good song. I know I'm saying that, and I hope you'll agree with me. Give us a little while, see what you think, and you might even like the show and tune it in each and every week. And I know there's a lot of you out there that do that, and I really do appreciate your ears. Second up, it's Sam Fender, and this is called People Watching.

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Well, Janie Mack, I'm starting early this week with the part of the programme we call Same Word, Different Tune. And you should have worked it out now at this stage. We've already had two in that part of the programme. First off, Sam Fender with People, Pause, Watching. And the second one from Depeche Mode, great classic one from them. People are people. Yeah, you're bang on. So same word, a different tune word this week is people. So we will continue right now. I hope you're in the mood for a bit of people music. Yeah, you never know what you're going to get. And here's one. We are the people, Empire of the Sun.

going, going, gone. I tell you something, I'm really loving this part of the programme, and perhaps you are as well. First off, from Australia, from around about 2008, Empire of the Sun. That's the band, and We Are the People. And that one there from the 90s, a guy by the name of Jack Johnson. Great voice, and his Good People contributing to Same Word, Different Tune for this week. And the

background noise effects from Nisa. What a classic song from the 1980s. The album was called No Parley. That's a remix extended play version of the hit single Love of the Common People from the great Paul Young on this week's edition of 50 Years in Rolling. Hey, what do you reckon about this part of the show? Same word, different tune. It really does throw up some great songs. And the common word between them in their song title is people. So we've had about 5 or 6 now at this stage, and I'd say we could have about 5,000 more. No, I joke. Probably time for about 4 or 5 more, maybe bringing us to the finish of this hour of the programme, because I'm really enjoying it, and I hope you're enjoying the selection of music I'm bringing to you. It's same word, different tunes. The word is people. We've had Love of the Common People there, and this is Common People now, from Pulp.

Oh yeah. From the 1990s, they hail from Sheffield in the United Kingdom. They're called Pulp, and that's a contribution to the same word, a different tune, story for this week, with their song called Common People. And from Sheffield, we are heading off right now to the Cameroon, of all places. Do you remember this hit single from a couple of years ago now at this stage? What a voice this lady has. Her name is Libyanka, and here's People.

Well, we'll be taking it nice and slow in about 40 minutes time on 50 Years of Gnawling with Relaxing Chill. But that one there, it's got to be a timeless classic, and it's only 22 years old. Cannot believe it. John Legend, what a voice he has. And he's fairly good in the old piano as well. There he goes with Ordinary People. And before that, Libyanka and her contribution to the same or different tune part of the show with her song called People. Tell you what, we've time for about two more songs with people in them. Well, there's going to be people in them, but with people in the song title. You should have had to drift the part of the show. At this stage, it's called Same Word, Different Tune. I do it every week on the program. I pick a song title with a word, at least one word in it, and I find that same word in so many other song titles as well. So it's people. Here's Patti LaBelle and Oh, People.

she certainly has some voice for sure. That's Patti LaBelle and Oh People. Well, I do hope you've enjoyed the songs I picked with same word, different tune part of the program for this week. That word was people. And maybe I didn't pick your favorite. There are so many songs with the word people in them. Anyway, I've chosen a selection of them for you. And to bring it to a close now, not the program, just this part of the show, it's Lisa Stansfield and Cold Cut together. And this is called People. Hold on. Hold on, there's another hour of cracking tunes coming up on 50 Years and Rolling with Lisa.

0: And off we go into the second part of the program for this week. It is Leo Kirby here, and I do hope you're enjoying the music. And we can't have people as part of the same word, different tune, without this next one. I'm going to finish on that one, though, as in finish people.
1: This is Leo Kirby.

That's REM and Shiny Happy People completing this part of the programme. Same word, different tune. Says you finally. I've gotten through it. I don't know, it must be about 10 songs we had with people in their song titles, and I do hope you enjoyed each and every one of them. Now, another thing we do on the show is, of course, we feature music from either Sting or from his band, The Police. And this week, a little bit of a change because we are featuring Sting, but we are teaming him up with Sheryl Crow. What a combination. And this is their song together. It's Always On Your Side.

Sure, didn't I tell you it was a great combination? Absolutely wonderful stuff there from Sting and from Sheryl Crow together, and a brilliant song as well, Always On Your Side, which is what this station is, bringing you musical delights non-stop, every genre of music catered for. And this program is on at this time each and every week, presented by myself, Leo Kirby, from my home city here of Limerick in Ireland. And I love bringing you the music, and I do hope that you get some pleasure from it as much as I enjoy playing the tunes for you. And heading back to the 80s right now with Michael McDonald and the Doobie Brothers. This is What a Fool Believes.

Yeah, isn't it just a joy to hear both those songs again? First off, Michael McDonald on lead vocals, along with the band he performed with called the Doobie Brothers, and What a Fool Believes, and that one there, Jackie Graham, round about 1985, a huge hit for her. That is called Round and Around. We are rapidly getting closer to the relaxing chill part of the program, which, if you're a regular, you will know that I love presenting each and every week. It's a half an hour of feel good, easy listening music for you. Stuff that I hope you can take a bit of time out just for yourself, a bit of you time, mental maintenance, I like to call it, and let the music work its wonders. And this one kind of gets us there as well.

Well, that's powerful stuff for sure. Alanis Morissette, and that's a song called Uninvited. Well, what this station likes to do each and every week, if we can, and indeed this program as well, 50 years and rolling, is try and help up-and-coming artists to get a break in the music world. My hope is that someone important may be listening in that world, and that they'll say, yeah, that's a good artist, I'm going to give them a shout and see if I can help them in any way. And that's why I encourage up-and-coming recording artists to drop me in an MP3 of some of their work. I'll have a listen to it, and if I think it's good enough for your ears out there, well, then I'll play it. And each and every week I try and play at least one, if not two, unknown artists. Well, maybe unknown to you. Some people may have heard of them. But sure, look, we do what we can. So if you are an up-and-coming recording artist and would like to get your music featured in the programme, well, then I'd love to

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2: At long last, part of the program I love presenting to you each and every week. We call it a relaxing chill. It is indeed part of 50 years and rolling. And what we do is play 30 minutes approximately of easy listening, feel good music. And my hope is that you can take a bit of time out for yourself, even if it's only 5 minutes, and let the music work

That's what I'm talking about. Absolutely wonderful music there from 1977, believe it or not, from a group that hailed from Los Angeles in California. They are called Player, and that's an extended version of a big hit single they had back then called Baby Come Back. Getting us underway on this part of the program we call Relax and Chill. So now you have an idea of the flavor of the music, and I hope you're enjoying it and that you'll continue to do so for the next 20, 25 minutes or so. Here's a song now from a group called Generations, and this is Good Life.

Definite country vibe from that song, but a great song and a good message as well. That's from Generations, and that is simply titled Good Life. Yeah, it's cracker of a tune, as is this one from Tracy Chapman.

Yeah, it's short and sweet from Tracy Chapman and an all-time classic from her, talking about the revolution. Says he banging the microphone. Sure, I'm totally getting carried away with top-notch tunes here on Relaxing Chill and 50 Years and Rolling. Here's a song you know, but maybe not this version. This is Wicked Game from Gemma Hayes.

Do you know how old that song is? If I said it was from the 80s, would you agree with me? Well, in actual fact, it's not. It's from the 1970s, late 1970s, at that, 1979, a big hit for Ricky Lee Jones and Chucky's in Love. And before that, a cover version of a great old classic by Irish recording artist Gemma Hayes. She's from County Tipperary here, not too far away from me in Limerick. And her version of Chris Isaak's classic, Wicked Game. Almost completing this week's edition of 50 Years in Rolling and this part of the programme, we call Relax and Chill. Hey, thank you so much for your ears over the last little while. Maybe the full 2 hours. Great to have your company anytime on this super radio station. And I hope now that you found us that you will keep it here as well and make this your program a date each and every week. Same time, same place, same station. This is Lear Kirby saying you take care of each other and take care of yourselves as well. Until I talk to you again, going to leave you with Tony Braxton and Unbreak My Heart. Bye now.

Welcome along to The Time Tunnel with me, Neil Jones. Get ready for 2 hours of great music and I'm sure some great memories as I take you back each and every week to either the 60s, 70s, 80s, 90s or beyond for some of the best music around. So why don't you just settle yourself down, get ready to join me right here in The Time Tunnel.

Welcome back to the Time Tunnel. And this week we've stepped in and stepped out and found ourselves in the 1960s. Never quite sure where we're going to end up until we get here, are we? Well, the 60s was the decade of the miniskirt. Big hair, the moon landing, Woodstock, the Beatles, JFK, tie-dyed clothing, and of course that fantastic choice of 60s music. The 60s really had it all, and the kids thought that it couldn't get any better. Were they right? Well, we're going to find out over the next couple of hours. With some cracking tracks, chart hits and misses. We're going to do our 5-4-3-2-1 quiz that we like to do, just for fun. A little bit of Northern Soul, a little bit of Motown. Well, a little bit of everything 60s, really. You know how it goes. And being the 60s, the songs, well, they're so short, so snappy. We're going to get through a heck of a lot of songs today. Kicked off with Toots and the Maytails and Non-Charter and Monkey Man. And, of course, the girl of my best friends from the king of rock and roll himself, Elvis Presley. I've got a bunch of music I've thrown into the sidecar, a couple of requests, a love track of the day. Boy, it looks like we've got ourselves a radio show. This is Spencer Davis Group. Somebody help me.

love that track. Spencer Davis Group, Somebody Help Me. 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Follow me on Facebook and Instagram, Neil on the Radio. You can email me, neilontheradio@outlook.com. Just put the show that you're emailing me about in the subject box, as I do several shows. Now, over past weeks on The Time Tunnel, we've brought about the 5-4-3-2-1, where we've asked you to kind of, just for fun, can you figure out which was the number one, which was the number five, the four, the three, the two? You get the idea. Which was the highest and which was the lowest? We used to do a thing on another show called Almost Nearly Not Quite, where it was 4-3-2, and then I played the number one. But we've just gone 5-4-3-2-1 on this one because, well, you've got to keep it a little bit different. And I'm going to do it early today because lots of you got in touch about it. So for a change, we're going to do the, can you guess the 5-4-3-2-1 in the right order just for fun? No Siri, no asking Siri, no interweb, nothing like that. Just for fun. And today, of course, it's 5-4-3-2-1 right here in the 60s.

And just so we're clear on this, it's UK number ones. Tyler got in touch with me. We did a 70s 54321 and said UK or USA. UK, Tyler. UK.

0: How many do you think you got right from today's 5-4-3-2-1? We went from 63, 62, 64, 66 and 67 there. And we played you The Crystal, Susan Moore, Georgie Fame, The Beach Boys and The Flowerpot Men. Let's do it in reverse order, shall we? And number 5, The Crystals and the Do-Ron-Ron. Getting to number 3, Susan Morn and, number 4, The Flowerpot Men there. Let's go to San Francisco. Number 3, Susan Morn, Bobby's Girl, which means number 2 went to The Beach Boys and God Only Knows, with Georgie Fame hitting the number 1 spot. And I say, yeah, you're listening to The Time Tunnel with me, Neil Jones. And today, well, we're listening to the hits of the 60s.
1: All right, my lovely.

wonderful stuff. A big fan of Herman's Hermits. I always like them. I found an old Herman's Hermits on tour, I think it was called, was the album, in amongst my parents' collections, and I used to listen to it all the time. That one got to number seven back in 1966. And just over the first half hour gone, I think it's time for us to do today's Alf's Love Track of the Day. She sent me a couple of choices. I had one of them, so let's play it. And number one from 1967 for Engelbert Humperdinck. Why would you change your name to that? Seriously. This is Release Me.

Release Me, Engelbert Humperdinck. Today's love track of the day for our Alf. You're listening to The Time Tunnel, and for the next, I suppose, 11 minutes, I think we're going to have a little bit of Northern Soul. From 65 to 68, we've got Otis Redding, Leo McCorkle, The Majestics, Jackie Wilson, and Bobby Parris. Oh, yeah.

Five lovely tracks there. In the vein of the Northern Soul. Yes, indeedy. Next, well, we did a 5-4-3-2-1 and R-Alf didn't do as well as we thought R-Alf would do. So I thought let's throw another one in her direction and make her feel good about herself for the rest of the day. It's cold, it's blustery, and she needs that, yes, I'm a winner feeling. I suppose she could keep that I'm a winner feeling. She hasn't been blown over, so that's a win. Here you go. Three tracks back to back. I want to know which one got to number one. Simple, right? You're travelling down the time tunnel. It's the 60s. It was a while ago. Can you remember?

It was a simple question. Which one of those did you think got to number one? And Alpha's finally messaged in. She says, all were number ones, I reckon. Defo, Kefi, Kathy's Clan, and Everlasting Love. So I think you're playing tricks. As if I would play tricks. Come on, what do you take me for? What sort of cheap move do you think I'd take? Correct. All three were indeed number one hits here in the UK. As I said to you, you'll get one right, even if you got the other two wrong. And from three tracks that made it to the top of the charts here in the UK to two that surprisingly didn't, we're coming up to the end of hour one. And these will take us into hour two nicely. Two tracks that never made it to the... Well, didn't even hit the charts. How about that? Not even chart hits in the UK. One was for Frank Sinatra, one was for the Beach Boys, and neither of them made it into the charts. Shockingly bad. Shockingly bad.

0: 5, 4, 3, 2, 1. We have ignition. Strap in.
1: You're about to listen to the hottest sounds. It's the hottest mixtape in the world. And you've got it.

Yes, we are well and truly down the time tunnel. We're into hour two. The Beach Boys, Wouldn't It Be Nice? And Frank Sinatra's Fly Me to the Moon, never making it into the charts here in the UK. What do they do like where you are? Did they hit the charts where you live in the world? Yeah, I'm talking to you. We broadcast to 70 different countries, at least, on a daily basis. So I could well be talking to you. How do they do where you were? You can get in touch with me via the Facebook page or the Instagram, Neil on the Radio. Drop me a line, say hi, send me an email, neilontheradio@outlook.com. Always good to hear from you. Ready for a little bit of Motown? Yeah, we did five Northern Soul. How about five Motown numbers? Edwin Starr, Junior Walker, and the All-Stars, Chuck Jackson, the Supremes, and the Miracles, coming up right now.

0: wonderful stuff there. A few from the Motown era. Edwin Starr, Junior Walker and the All-Stars, Chuck Jackson, the Supremes, and finishing off there with the Miracles and Twist and Shout. Now, in the 60s, the songs were all fairly short, weren't they? It's not often I get to take a break and go make coffee. But I could for this one. Mary Hopkins got to number one in 1968, and I fell madly, madly, madly as a young boy in love with Mary Hopkins. Oh, dear. Or should I say Mary Hopkin? There was no S. My mum used to call her Mary Hopkins, and it's always stuck. But it's always annoyed me. So, yeah, while I pop that kettle on, pour some nice fresh coffee. Enjoy. Mary Hopkin, those were the days.
1: 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They're going to get a cup of coffee, call mommy and ask for gas money, and they'll be right back.

beautiful voice of Mary Hopkin, a Welsh singer, and her number one hit, Those Were the Days. She was one of the first artists to record on the Beatles' Apple label. Yeah, there you go. Or signed to, I should say. And recorded, you know what I mean. Ah, oh, dear. Do you know, I have to admit, still just a little bit in love with her. 75 years old at the time of this recording and still with us. And do you know what? Beautiful. Beautiful. David Jones wanted to be a pop star. And lo and behold, he did just that. This is the first track, though, from 1966, where he was credited under his brand new name of David Bowie, with the lower third and Can't Help Thinking About Me.

Getting to number three back in 1967. Not a memorable track for me from the Kinks. How about you? Death of a Clown. Inside the last half hour of today's time tunnel. When we stepped out of the tunnel, we found ourselves firmly planted in the 60s. To some people, their favourite decade. How about you? It's been some good tracks today. I hope you've enjoyed them. Still to come, Dave D, Dozy, Beaky, Meech and Titch. Have I got that right? Tom Jones, Lee Marvin, Joe Brown and the Brothers. Yeah, Joe Brown and the Brothers. Brian Hyland, Creedence, the Moody Blues, Booker T. Hopefully time will allow us all of them. But before all of those, our very own Lulu and To Sir With Love.

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1: I'm only making it to number 35 for Tom Jones and his theme track from a Bond movie, Thunderball. This song didn't chart till 1970, where it got to number one. But was released in 69 from the film Paint Your Wagon, it's Lee Marvin and Wandering Star.

to pack. 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

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This, however, isn't that one.

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Creedence Clearwater Revival for a number one hit from 69 and Bad Moon Rising. With the next song, that'll be 37 songs we played down the time tunnel today here at the 60s. I hope you've enjoyed at least one or two of them. Until the next time, you take care and I'll be back before you know it. Now go on. Go on. Get out of here. I'm going to leave you with a full version of the Moody Blues, Nights in White Satin. Only a number nine hit in 1968. Now go on, get.

Breathe deep the gathering gloom. Watch lights fade from every room. 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Another day's useless energy spent. Impassioned lovers wrestle as one. Lonely man cries for love and has none. New mother picks up and suckles her son. Senior citizens wish they were young. Cold-hearted orb that rules the night removes the colors from our sight. 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

Still alive in the old Beatle yet, even at 85. Why is from the new Ringo Starr album, Long Long Road, recorded in Nashville and includes backing from Molly Tuttle and Billy Strings, and kicking us off with something from the new album from Vincent Neil Emerson. It's called Blue Stars, and that was Louisiana Wind. Good afternoon, I'm Bede L. Hope you're well. You know, it's that time of year when you can throw open the windows and let the world enjoy an hour of cracking Americana. Oh, go on, the neighbours will love it.

Jay Miller was born in Loto, Louisiana in 1922. He started playing guitar with an array of Cajun bands before forming his own record labels. In 1952, he wrote It Wasn't God Who Made Honky Tonk Angels as an answer song to Hank Cochran's Wild Side of Life. Kitty Wells recorded it and took it to number one on the country chart. And 2 years ago, Rolling Stone magazine rated it as their 11th best country song of all time. Following that was Something New from Midland and Drinking Dark Whiskey, which seems a bit of a conflict of interest as they sell their own brand of tequila from their website.

Americana is a broad church, and I'm very happy to welcome Melissa Etheridge into the fold. And first off was title drag from her new album Rise, which features a bit of everything. And that was George Jones and Goodyear for the Roses, written by Jerry Chestnut, born this week in 1933. Yet his first chart success with Del Reeve's single A Dime at a Time. Goodyear for the Roses reached number two in the country chart in 1970, went on to be covered, of course, by Elvis Costello. Jerry Chestnut went on to become a member of the Nashville Songwriters Hall of Fame.

Michaela Davis is a classically trained harpist, and if you listen closely, you can hear her playing on Looking Through Rose-Coloured Glasses, recorded with Madison Cunningham from her latest album, Graceland Way. Makes you wonder why there's not more harp in country music. And before that, the criminally underrated Yarn from their new album, Saturday Night Sermon. 13 tracks on that, and all up to the usual high standard. As the sun finally seems to have arrived here, our Americana cover is something appropriate from First Aid Kit.

0: The lyrics to The Boys of Summer were written by Donna Henley and the music provided by Heartbreakers' Mike Campbell. Released in 1984, it reached number 5 on the Billboard Hot 100 and number 12 on the UK chart. Donna Henley went on to win a Grammy for Best Male Vocal Performance in 1986. Boys of Summer was taken from the title of Roger Kahn's book about the Brooklyn Dodgers, and according to Henley, the line, "A dead-head sticker on a Cadillac," was actually true. The version we heard was from Swedish duo First Aid Kit and came out as a single in 2022.
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final birthday of the week is Randy Bruce Trawick, known on stage as Randy Travis, born this week in 1959. He released his debut album, Storms of Life, in 1986 and has had 16 country number one singles, including Hard Rock Bottom of Your Heart, written by Hugh Presswood in 1990. And that was Luke Grimes, who combines making music with an acting career, starring in Yellowstone and Marshalls. I'm Not Gonna Leave You is from his new album, Red Bird. Okay, time to saddle up with India Ramey.

tracks from two albums I've had the pleasure of reviewing for the Americana UK website recently. First up, India Raimi, and We Ride at Dawn from her latest Villain Era. And that, of course, was Mr. Dale Watson with Never Mend the Broken Spoke from his Unwanted album.

Vince Gill is keeping to his word of releasing a new EP every month to celebrate 50 years in the business. The latest in the 50 Years From Home series is called End of the Night, and New Kind of Lonely is the first track on it. And following that was Rachel Brooke, who started out in an all-girl punk band before turning to country music. North Star comes from her latest album, This One's For You.

Steve Forbes, and I don't know if you know it, which comes from the 10th anniversary remix of the Things That I See album. Well, that's just about it from me. Thanks for your company, and I'm out of here with Junior Brown. My Baby Don't Dance to Nothing, but Ernest Tubb. Have a good week.

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1: Hi, I'm Terry Sullivan and welcome along to Chatterbox. My guest today is none other than Peter Howarth, lead singer of The Hollies. He's going to be telling us about a local show he's doing in June. That's all coming up in the second hour. But let's kick off today's show with this one. An absolute legend. If you get a chance to see him perform live, he is amazing. I'm talking about Billy Ocean, and this is LOD, Love on Delivery.

The sound, of course, of the Go-Go's, and we got the beat. Let's go back to the 60s and an absolute classic. This is Jerry Marsden and the Pacemakers, and do you know what? You'll never walk alone.

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There we are, that is James Brown on a track called Cold Sweat. That's from an album called The 100 Greatest Funk Songs. And I thought, well, tell you what, let's play another one, shall we? Because I'm really in the mood for that today. This is George Clinton and Atomic Dog.

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1: That is One Direction, of course, and Little Things. You never know what you're going to get here on Chatterbox with me. Go from funk to One Direction. And while we're staying in that sort of vein, again from 2010s, this is Emily Sandé and Clown.

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1: right now.

Now that is Sam Cooke, of course, classic from the 60s, and bringing it on home to me. If you like your 60s music, don't forget to stay tuned, because in around about half an hour, I'm going to be talking to the lead singer of the Hollies, none other than Mr. Peter Howarth. We'll be playing a couple of Hollies tracks as well, and we'll be talking about his forthcoming concert here in Norfolk, in fact, in Galston, on the 3rd of June. That's all coming up, so in

because it was a hit in America, a huge hit in America in the 80s, but didn't really chart over here in England. That is The Replacements and Can't Hardly Wait. And let's move up to the 20s, shall we? And this one from Atomic Kitten. This is Whole Again.

Here a sound of Paul Simon and Graceland's featuring Ladysmith, Blackmer Barza also there in backing vocals. Now then, I love this band. Very, very strange band, but great band. And you know I like sort of electric 80s music. This is the band Yellow, and this is Oh Yeah.

Well, that is the I-Ho Players and Love Roller Coaster. It's going to be coming up in just over 10 minutes' time. I'm going to be talking to the lead singer of the Hollies, none other than Peter Howarth. But before that, let's play this one. At number one in the 2000s, this is the Gorillaz and, would you believe, Dare.

we go. That is Katie Tungstall, and Suddenly I See. Could be talking to Peter Howarth in a little while, but before that, let's play this one from 1964. This is Chuck Berry, and You Never Can Tell.

0: Okay, it's almost time for me to talk to Mr. Peter Howarth. Before we do, let's hear this one from Peter and the Hollies, cut down version of Sandy.
1: You're listening to Chatterbox with Terry Sullivan,

0: Right, that was Sandy acoustically by my guest today, none other than the lead singer of the Hollies, Mr. Peter Howarth. How are you doing, Peter?
1: I'm doing very, very well, thank you, Terry. How are you?
0: I'm good. Well, we're going to be talking about the show you're doing at the Goulston Pavilion on Wednesday, the 3rd of June. But you've been the Hollies lead singer for, what, 20 plus years now? 1999, was it?
1: No, it was, I joined the Hollies in 2004. I did... Yeah, 2004, 22 years. But I did originally get asked to do it when Alan left, but I was playing part of Orbison then, so I couldn't do it. I was tied into doing it. I was working, doing the musical, the Roy Orbison story, and working for Bill Kenwright, of course. And I was in the middle of that, and I wouldn't just walk out of something just because you get something else offered. So I just said, if it ever comes up again, just give us a bell, and they did. When it came up, the job came up again, which is in 2004.
0: So, what did you just get the call from the Hollies saying, "Hey, Peter, fancy joining us"?
1: it was kind of like that. That's how things happen in this business, isn't it? Most of the things come from people you know. People get recommended, and I was originally recommended by Ian Parker, the keyboard player, in '97 when Alan left, because I worked with Ian very briefly when I came down to London in a band and. He played with us for a couple of days, and when Alan Clark left, he said, "Oh, I know this bloke who's got a kind of similar voice, you know." And then they did think about me then, but I couldn't do it. So I never even auditioned at that point. Ian phoned me up and said, "Look, I can't do it. There's no way I can do it." So when it happened again, I got a phone call off Tony Higgs. We'd had a little chat, and he said he'd been recommended. And they spoke to a guy called JJ, who was Cliff's monitor engineer. JJ's been with Cliff for years from the day dot. And when I was working with Cliff, I knew JJ. And JJ also worked for the Hollies. So Tony phoned JJ, "What's Pete like? You know, what's the kind of guy he is, you know?" And then he just phoned me up. We had a little chat. And then I went down to meet Tony, Bobby, and I think Ray was there. Ray Stiles, the bass player, was there. We went to some private little hotel in the just behind John Lewis, it was, somewhere in the square, just beyond there. And we went down to the basement. Tony had his guitar, he whacked his guitar out, and I sang "Air That I Breathe," "He Ain't Heavy," and "Long Cool Woman," acoustically. And then they said, "Right, you've got a gig in 4 days." And I had to go home and learn all the songs, and well, for an hour set. And the way we went, I don't even got a rehearsal. I think we just went and did it, yeah. Yeah.
0: It's much like, I think, on the cruise liners, because, I mean, I know you go on cruise liners because I've met you on there. I mean, the band that you're working with, you meet them at 5 o'clock, you give them your music, and you go, there you go. And then 8 o'clock or 7.30, 8 o'clock, you're back on stage live with them. And it's...
1: Well, that's right, yeah. When you're doing stuff like that on the cruise, and you've got arrangements for anything between, you know, I've had... work with them from a duo up to an 8-piece band. And you get an hour and a bit to sort out your sound and run through the band for a 45-minute set, which is about eight, nine songs. So it's tight, but, you know, if the guys can read, which is obviously a requirement for that kind of gig, and you can usually knock them into some kind of shape within that time.
0: Oh, you do very well. I've seen you perform a few times. Your childhood, you were born, Lancashire, Blackpool.
1: Blackpool, lad. Yeah, Sandgrónan. Yeah, I was born in Poulton and lived in Blackpool up to being about 18, and then I sort of started touring. I was working in orchestra pits. I worked cruises on working, playing guitar in... On the ships, like the guys do when I go and get the bands and they read. I was back in the cabaret playing guitar and working in an orchestra pit as well, playing guitar in a show. I think it was Joseph and the Amazing Technicolor Dreamcoat. I was in the orchestra pit for in 81, 82. Yeah, when I met my wife.
0: It's a fabulous show, that, isn't it? I was in that back in the 70s as a child, and I played the Pharaoh in a school production back in late 70s, I believe it was. Thankfully, there's
1: good Lord.
0: Thankfully, there's
1: good
0: no
1: good Lord.
0: No video.
1: Yeah, thankfully, there's no video.
0: Which is great. Yeah. So, what brought you to London? To the music, was it?
1: Yes. I mean, when I was doing Joseph, we had a drummer called Gordon. It was Gordon Marshall, and he was my very good friend. down to London just to find work as a musician. And then Gordon went to find Andy. Gordon went out and joined a band. And then 2 weeks later, after packing his drums and his Morris Minor and chugging off down the road, and not much minor, it was a Morris, Morris Marina. It was fun. It was just held together with string, you know, and good wishes, that car. And he came down to London. They phoned me up 2 weeks later. Said, "Look, I'm in a band looking for a singer," although I was mainly guitarist at the time. He said they want a singer. So I thought, really? It was like an original band. I thought, I was, 22, 23 at the time. And I remember phoning my dad. I was earning good money in the orchestra, really good money. You know, I had a nice car and I had my girlfriend there. But my dad said, "They've been offered this job in this band in London, like an original band, and I'm not sure what to do." And my dad said, "Well," he said, "if you're going to do it any time in your life, now's the time to do it before you get married, you have any commitments, just go down and do it. You'll regret it if you don't, you know." So I came down and ended up in a flat with Andy and Gordon in some dodgy flat. I ended up sharing a flat with Gordon for 5 years and being in a band and finding my way around London and falling into different situations like you do when you're in the city. You meet people, you know, the band split up after 5 years, but I met people and started doing sessions and, you know, and I worked in different clubs and clubs around London in bands and stuff, and just fell into the session industry then, really, and writing and stuff and all kinds of stuff, Terry. I mean, you know, my flipping life story. Yeah, it goes on and on and on. And it's quite Gordon, nicely varied. Gordon ended up, when the band split up, he joined the Moody Blues. He was with the Moody Blues.
0: He did all right for himself. He did all right, yeah.
1: Gordon's all right, yeah.
0: You touched on the Roy Orbison story, because you're going to be performing a couple of Roy Orbison numbers or a few Roy Orbison numbers at the Pavilion.
1: Yeah, well,
0: You played Roy Orbison, was it, for a year or so in London?
1: I did nearly 2 years. I was about 9-10 months at the Piccadilly and the same again at the Whitehall Theatre. You know, I took over from a guy called Larry Branson, who was a Roy Orbison impersonator, and he kind of lost his voice singing 8 times, over 30, so it's 30 songs a night, eight times a week. So he blew up, and Bill Kenwright, the producer who knew that I could sing, just phoned me up. This is a very quick version of this story. He phoned me up and said, "Can you sing like Roy Orbison?" I said, "No." He said, "Can you hit the notes?" "Yes, come and see me." And then within about a week, I was on the stage playing Roy Orbison, which was really scary business. It was a really scary business, but one of the best jobs I've ever done in my life. Fantastic songs. And I will be singing a couple of Roy Orbison songs.
0: And also, you mentioned, I know one other thing you did. You did Robin Hood, didn't you, in London?
1: I did. I wrote a musical for Bill, and it was on a tour for a start. We did about an 8-month tour. It was going great, getting fantastic reviews everywhere we went, Manchester, Glasgow. I wrote with a guy called Rick Fenner at 10cc, and it was like a calm copy of Joseph, which is another long story that I'm not going to go into, but it was that kind of family musical thing, and it was going fantastic, like everywhere, Glasgow, Birmingham. I thought I was going to have my own island, you know, it was going so well, and Bill decided to bring it into the West End, because it was so successful, and it got slammed by two critics, Jack Tinker and who was the other one? Ned Sheeran. And it just killed it stone dead, just because two people didn't like it. The audience loved it, but two critics killed it stone dead.
0: I remember Jack Tinker. He was with the Daily Mail, wasn't he? I remember him. Yeah.
1: Yeah. Let's not dwell. But funny enough, I did a gig in. I've just done this solo acoustic thing. I've not done it for 9 years, and I just did a few gigs, and that's why I'm doing them again, because I've quite enjoyed them. And I did a gig only a couple of weeks ago in Settle in North Yorkshire. And Settle in North Yorkshire was the one place where Robin, because a lot of amateur companies did it, they did it, and Settle did it twice. And when I went there, I was talking to the lady that was in this beautiful old music hall in Settle, fantastic place, like a lovely little theatre. And I was telling her about Robin Hood, and she said, "Oh yeah, that was in that. She was in it. The lady that was booking me," which is really odd. So I sang a little blast of Robin Hood for her on the gig.
0: That's nice. And before we talk about the gig at the Dawson Building, you have another little side project which you run called The Frontmen. Tell us a little bit about that.
1: The Frontmen has been a lovely thing, actually, that just screw out of a conversation like you do. It just literally happened where I was doing, again, these solo acoustic concerts. And I was playing to about, I don't know, you know, 50 to 100 people, and like a small intimate affair. And one of the promoters said, "We had your mate here last night, Mick Wilson. He was singing here." I said, "Oh, right, okay." He said, "Have you ever thought about doing a gig together? And it'd be really, really good, you know, because you've got like the Hollies and you've got 10cc. He said, "That'd be really cool." And I said, "I'd do it." And then I spoke to Mick about it, and he went, "Well, what about Pete? Because Pete Lincoln does his own solo acoustic things. Why don't we?" Because we used to work in the Cliff Band together. So we were kind of mates, and we talked about it, and a promoter was going to put it on the UK, and of me, Pete, because he was in the Suite at the time, Mick doing 10cc, a bit songs, and me doing Hollies, and a couple of our own songs. That was the idea. Just three guys, acoustic guitars. We thought, what a great night. The English promoter let us down, but Pete's had a promoter in Germany that really liked the idea. So we literally went over to Germany. We did one gig and played to about, I don't know, 60 people in Krefeld, I think it was. Which, in the first gig, we had literally just about a couple of hours rehearsal. I'll play Buzzdog. They'd play it with me. We'll sing a few harmonies. Yeah, great. And we knocked it together very, very quickly. We did that show that night. And the next night, we did somewhere in Berlin. It was a beautiful place in Berlin. It was like a church. And we went there, but a promoter properly promoted it. So there's about 300 people there. And we went out, and everybody was, like, applauding before we even started. And they videoed that night as to try and get some, you know, promotional kits, but it actually turned out to be a live DVD. The promoter went bonkers. Everybody wanted, he could easily book it, as people, it sold easy. So we ended up touring Germany right up till, from 2000 and maybe six. It was our 10th anniversary this year, so it was 10 years ago. And we worked it up to COVID, where we're playing, like, you know, 7 or 8 theaters in Germany. And then we were just going to have the biggest year and working it and building it up, doing it every year. And then COVID came along and kind of knocked it all back again. And we've done, since COVID, we started to build it up again now. We've got a couple of tours this year, and they're selling well again now. So, but that's back on board. But it's been a joy to work with, you know, a couple of my friends. And it is such an easy gig for us, because it's not just you on stage. There's two other people that take, you know, talk to the audience, do their song. So while they're doing their bits, or they sing a couple of songs, I'm just like plunking my guitar, which I really enjoy doing. And before you know where are the gig's finished, and people are standing up shouting for more. And it's, we both come off, go, wow, that was, what happened? It was easy, you know. So it is an easy, lovely gig. And although we're all getting a bit long in the tooth for touring in the back of a van now, but because, it, you know, the tours in Germany, they're, you know, 5, 6, 7 gigs on a trot, you know, 4 hours in a van, and it's fun, but we'll creak when we get a collective groan when we get out of the van, because all our bones have seized up, you know, in a cold Germany. Yeah, but we love it, and it's been a wonderful thing alongside the Hollies and doing the cruises and doing this solo acoustics. I'm just trying. Well, these days, too, you have to go out and earn a crust these days. You know, you're sing and earn your supper. It's not all the stuff, the revenues you used to get from even writing royalties and adverts and jingles, all gone. Yeah. So I have to literally go out and sing for my supper.
0: Sing for your supper. Well, this frontman, we're hoping that 2027 may see the frontman in England. Let's just say no more than that.
1: Let's hope so. Yeah, well, let's hope so. We've been trying to make it happen for about 3 or 4 years, but we just need to get it together, to get a good promoter to take it on. And put a string of gigs together. That's what we need to do, really. Yeah. Well, so anybody out there is interested, you know, give us a call.
0: Yeah. Well, let's talk about the gig in Galston, shall we? It is Wednesday the 3rd of June. It's called An Evening with Peter Howarth. Tell him.
1: An Evening. We're
0: with Peter Howarth. What's actually going to happen that night? What can people see?
1: Well, I'll be there with my acoustic guitar. If anybody's... I do have a penchant for playing versions of Holly's songs and other songs, and I do like an acoustic arrangement and stuff. And it's something I've enjoyed doing. I'll play a couple of other little things. I mean, we did discuss about using some tracks for a couple of songs. I'm not sure about that. I'll probably ask the audience what they feel like if they want to hear something with a track, because I do have the Hollies kind of in a box. But I really prefer to just play the guitar and sing, because I feel that's, you either use a band or you don't use a band. Otherwise, it can be a bit karaoke in it. So I will aim to be playing acoustically unless somebody throws an apple at me or something and says, put a track on, you know.
0: Yeah, so it's acoustic, but you may get a surprise. So that's what it's going to be.
1: That's it. And I do a little bit of chat, but I try and keep the chat to them. Well, I get told off if I babble too much. So I've got a nice array of songs that I've put together. And like I said, I've done a few gigs this year, and it's gone down very, very well. So it's something I enjoy. And it keeps me sharp. And if you do like your music stripped back without all the bells and whistles, if you do like to listen to somebody playing a piano and singing, or a guitar and singing, then it's going to be an evening for you. You know, if you want, big flashing lights and God knows what coming at you from the speakers when you don't know when people are live or not live, you can't tell these days. You know, sometimes you'll go and see a band and they've got 100,000 voices coming at you, thinking, where are all those voices coming from? You know, there's a lot of it's a blessing and a curse, because it's everywhere now. You see it in pubs, you see it in West End shows, people using click tracks, massive bands like the Eagles using click tracks and stuff. You don't know what's live and what's not, and there should be a label that says this gig is totally live, and it should be illegal. It should be a legality that if you say it's live, it should be 100% live.
0: And
1: that's my soapbox moment.
0: Yeah, that's right.
1: It should be live. So
0: this gig in Goulston is 100% live. You will be alive. You will be alive.
1: I will be alive. I hope so. I hope I live that long. But yes, I'm hoping to live till June. It's 100% live. Yes, yeah, absolutely. So, absolutely live.
0: Yeah, so it's an evening with Peter Howe. It's an acoustic show.
1: Yeah, I'll be doing that thing. Yeah, I'll do Bus Stop and He Ain't Heavy, and I'll do acoustic version. I might throw a few things in. I'll do like a couple of Sean Colvin song, a couple of the surprises, maybe a little Cliff song in there, a couple of Orby songs.
0: It's
1: songs that have been important for me from my life. So there's a couple of songs that I played for a long time, and they've stuck with me. So, you know, songs that are personal to me as well. So
0: that's great. And it's Wednesday the 3rd of June at 7:30.
1: Wednesday the 3rd of June, 7:30 sharp, I believe.
0: Yeah. And tickets are £30, and you get your tickets by calling 01493 662832, or go onto the website. It's called padtheatre.com. I say it's a beautiful theatre, a great arrangement of the things. They've got little tables where you can sit and have a drink.
1: That's nice. That's nice. I think if you can sit down and relax and have a drink at your table and just enjoy the evening.
0: So shall we hear another acoustic version of one of your songs and we say goodbye, Peter?
1: Why not?
0: This is...
1: why not?
0: Why not indeed? Well, would you like to introduce it?
1: Well, is it He Ain't Heavy?
0: It is He Ain't Heavy indeed.
1: Well, yes, this version of He Ain't Heavy, originally... I don't know whether I should tell this story or not, but my last acoustic shows a long time ago, I thought I need to do a version of He Ain't Heavy, and I tried different versions. I tried, you know, doing a solely version, just trying to do a different version, but I couldn't do it. And then what happened was Bill Kenwright phoned me up, and his mother had passed away. He said, would I sing He Ain't Heavy at a funeral, because he loves the song. And I said, yeah. And I said, do you want it on a track? No, he said, are you going to use a piano player? He said, no, I want you to play it on guitar. I thought, oh, God, you know. So I had 2 days to get it together. But then I thought, how do I do this? I thought, I need to tell the story or just get the emotion across. That's the most important thing. And as soon as I decided to try an open tuning, and that was it, and bang. And that, the version you're going to hear now, is the first incarnation of that. And I put it on an album called Evermore. It was orchestrated. There's a whole version of it on the album that has got all the bells and whistles are produced, but they just put this guitar track, they just left my guitar track and the voice just as like an added bonus kind of thing.
0: Okay, well, let's hear it then. This is the acoustic.
1: Yeah, let's hear it then.
0: We Ain't Heavy.
1: Yeah. I'm obviously a lot younger here. I'm a lot younger on this version.
0: Anyhow, Peter, look forward to seeing you on the 3rd of June.

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1: We got number one single from the Two Phils, Philip Bailey, Phil Collins, and a song called Easy Lover. Up next is this one from Taylor Swift. This is Wildest Dreams.

Our second female vocalist and second very successful one, that is Adele, and Someone Like You. Before that, of course, Taylor Swift and Wildest Dreams. And that's going to be male vocalists to the end of the show. And, well, we've got two of them this time. This is Daryl Hall and John Oates, and they're looking for a man-eater.

A sound of James Arthur and So You Won't Let Go. Now, up next is this song. Oh, what a big hit it was for the band The Stereophonics. This time featuring Jules Holland and his rhythm orchestra. This is, I say, The Stereophonics and Handbags and Glad Rags.

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1: Here we are. That was, of course, Stereophonics and Handbags and Glad Rags, written, of course, by Mike Diablo of Manfred Mann fame. Yeah, can't believe the 2 hours has flown by, as always. And a big thank you to Peter Howarth for joining me today. Look forward to seeing Peter on the 3rd of June in Galston. In fact, I think I'm comparing. Until then, for me, Terry Sullivan, I'm going to leave you with this song. This is Roland Keating, and something that doesn't happen on this show. When you say nothing at all.

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2: 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I want to present to you the unlimited talent that is naturally found here in Canada. Well, hello there, artists and fans. This week I have 10 new artists with only one newbie to the countdown, so let's get started. Starting our show this week is Taya LaBelle, a country rock artist from Prince Albert, Saskatchewan, with a powerful voice that has been described as haunting, captivating, and soulful. Her last song reached number 4 on the Canadian Indie Country Countdown, so here is Taya LaBelle and the song Didn't Get Far.
3: Hey guys, my name's Taya LaBelle and my debut single, Life We're Living, just came out. My boyfriend, Andy Schumach, who also produced the song, started writing this last year and I fell in love with the instrumental and the first verse he had written so far. I begged him to give it to me so I can cut it myself and we finished writing it together. This song was written about the early memories of our relationship and also the hope for a happy future together.

Robbie Hart is an award-winning international country music recording artist based in New York, but originally from Montreal. Now, Robbie is known for her honest and motivating songwriting, her warm, rich vocals, and her heartfelt delivery. She captivates audiences with songs that inspire resilience and hope. Back again on the countdown, here is Robbie Hart and the song, Out of Time.

Melody MacArthur is a multi-award-winning singer-songwriter and actor from Northern Alberta, Canada, Treaty 8 Territory. Now, Melody MacArthur is back again with her new song, Roses Never Fade.

Ryan Anderson and the Tailgaters are a Canadian country rock band known for their gritty outlaw country sound blended with high-energy rock and roll. Formed in Brighton, Ontario, they feature Ryan Anderson on vocals and have gained popularity with original music and live performances, including a new 2026 single, Hell No. Here is Ryan and the Tailgaters and Hell No.

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2: The Dwayne Watson Band is a Canadian indie country roots group from Maple Ridge, British Columbia, known for its Canadiana style that highlights national folklore. Led by singer-songwriter Dwayne Watson, a former child prodigy who returned to music after a 20-year hiatus. Here is Dwayne Watson and his new song, Where Outlaws Come From.

Maxine McClellan is a singer-songwriter from Cardigan, PEI, with a long history in the Canadian music industry and a brand new recording of original songs. Maxine McClellan has sent us her new song, East Coast Girls.

Our only first timer on the countdown this week is Veronica Rain and her new song, August. Veronica Rain is an indie folk singer-songwriter from southern Alberta whose music is deeply rooted in personal storytelling and authentic connection. A self-taught musician, Veronica began performing publicly at 13, playing any open mic that would let her through the door. Here is Veronica Rain and the song, August.

Ron McNeil is a Canadian country roots and Americana singer-songwriter whose music is grounded in real stories and lived experience. Raised on Canada's East Coast in a deeply musical family, his sound is shaped by gospel, classic country, and old-time rock and roll. Here is Ron A. McNeil and the song, Calling All You Heroes.

Our last new artist this week is Gord Bamford, who is returning with his latest new song, Loaded Eyes. Gordon Bamford is an Australian-Canadian country music singer. Now, he's released 10 studio albums, and Bamford stands as one of the most decorated artists in Canadian country music, with 26 Canadian Country Music Association awards, along with multiple Juno nominations. So here is Gord Bamford back again with his new song, Loaded Eyes.

It's time for our movers and shakers, and Shimmer Road and the song Floored are sitting at the 101 position and will be moving into the top 100 next week. This week, our biggest mover up 15 positions are the Red Hill Valleys and their song Easy Come, Easy Go. I always

Well, that's the show for me this week. I'm going to leave you with a triple threat with the Ashley sisters and their song Heartless, followed by Burke Jodwin and It's All Good, and finally Michelle Sanders, I Am My Father's Daughter. Thanks for listening. Until the next show, this is Alexander saying keep your dreams alive and send us your latest song so we can help you keep them going.

My name is Michelle Sander, and I recently recorded an original song called I Am My Father's Daughter. It was co-written by my friend, singer-songwriter Lawrence Venn, who also inspired me to pursue my love for music by learning to play guitar, then transitioning to the keyboard. My song reflects growing up in a single-parent household as an only child, but after an exhausting search and with the help of my newfound sister, I discovered I actually had 6 siblings. Despite my search, I did not get the opportunity to meet my father. My sister's passing inspired me to write a poem, which became my song. I am currently working on a 2nd and 3rd song, and I look forward to my future in music. Music is my peace and joy.

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1: I'm Peter Howarth of The Hollies, and I'm going to be doing a solo acoustic concert playing, of course, Hollies hits along with some timeless Roy Orbison songs and a few classic favourites, all at the lovely Pavilion Theatre in Galston. 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

It's crazy to think that that track is 22 years old. It's just absolutely bonkers. Saturday Club Classics, myself, Hugh Williams, and DJ Nobby playing you the very best dance music from the last 30 to 40 years. You know, well, sometimes it's newer, sometimes it could be even older. As I said, that was a track from 22 years ago from Cassidy, Get No Better. Right, so we have the usual lineup for you on the show today. We've got some R&B, some UK garage, some random floor to the floor dance stuff, and then it's DJ Nobby in the second hour of the show today. This is SWV.

It was the first single to be lifted from their album New Beginning, SWV, released in 1996. You're the One. Yes, indeed. Saturday Club Classics, myself, Hugh Williams, and of course DJ Nobby. Who could forget DJ Nobby? Oh, I knew it was there somewhere.

19 years ago, 2007. That was Anne-Marie and Gotta Work. You're listening to Saturday Club Classics. And

Sierra Princess Wilson, but known just by the name or artist name of Sierra. And of course, that was Goodies. Right, one last R&B tune before we go into the UK garage. When I say R&B, it's kind of R&B. This is... Well, it needs no introduction.

remix by the Dream Team, Underground Solutions featuring Colour Girl, and that it was called Tears. UK Garage coming your way for the next three tracks before I go into the a bit of random dance music. True Faith. Don't forget DJ Nobby in the second half of the show today.

Yes, True Faith and Freak Like Me, and this takes it up a little bit. This is Jameson featuring Angel Blue, and this is called True.

Nigel Blue and Jameson, that is called True. And one more UK garage tune for you coming up right now. Not their biggest hit, but their second biggest hit. This is 187 Lockdown, and this is Kung Fu.

Yes, indeed, right before my eyes. Right, so I've got three tunes left before I leave you in the very safe hands of DJ Nobby, who will be in the mix in the second hour of the show. Some random stuff that I've just chosen from the folders. This is the first of those, Real Wild House.

What an absolute classic that is, Raul Orellana and The Real Wild House. I absolutely love that tune. I absolutely caned it when I was when it came out and I was working in the clubs. Love it, love it, love it. Right, two more from me before DJ Nobby. First of those is this one.

featuring the amazing vocals of Kathy Brown, Turn Me Out. And it's, well, it's time, isn't it? I've got time for just one more tune. DJ Nobby is in the mix in the second hour of the show on behalf of my sponsor, Music for the Soul Records, davesrarecds.com. On behalf of myself, Hugh Williams, until next week, from me, it's goodbye, but DJ Nobby is up next. I'm going to leave you with Bob Sinclair and Do You Remember House? Until next week, from me, it is goodbye.

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I remember house when it was a spiritual thing. House was about house before house was techno. Before house was deep. I remember house when house had loops. I remember house when house was disco. Before house was disco.

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back in time. Thought we'd better play something classic, because it is Saturday Club Classics after all. Zero B, Lock Up, the 2012 remix, and before that, Over Mono, All I Want. DJ Nobby in the mix.

Hi, and welcome to Supersonic 60s with me, Gord Cooper, the first show of many, I hope. That depends on whether you like it or not, but I'm a feeling deep down that you're going to enjoy this show, not only today, but in future weeks as well. Supersonic 60s, as I say, 1 hour's full of 60s music. For those of you who were around in the 60s, you will go, wow. Or where's that effect? Those of you who weren't around in the 60s, you will know most of the songs that I'm going to play in the next hour. Start off today's show with Amen Corner and If Paradise, in brackets, of course, is half as nice. Well, the is in brackets as well. Shall I say that again? If Paradise is, in brackets, half as nice, out of brackets, was Amen Corner. Starting off today's show, a little bit of Aretha Franklin coming up next.

0: ago.
1: So you can see I was good on my promise when I said you would know all the songs on today's show. You just heard Cat Stevens and Father and Son, and then he changed his name to Yusuf. And then eventually came back to be Cat Stevens from his album Tea for the Tillerman. Before that, the Beach Boys and God Only Knows, Aretha Franklin with I Say a Little Prayer. And starting off today's show, the show of course being Supersonic 60s with me, Gord Cooper, was Amen Corner and If Paradise Is Half as Nice.

Fleetwood Mac, sometimes referred to as the original Fleetwood Mac, because it was the band before they had the two girls in, sometimes also known as Peter Green's Fleetwood Mac, although I'm not sure Mick Fleetwood was ever particularly happy with that, with their track Man of the World, and before that a little bit of Elvis the Pelvis, you know who I mean, Elvis Presley, with Let Me Be Your Teddy Bear. Will you let me be your teddy bear? Ha, perhaps you would if I ruled the world.

Heading towards the halfway stage of today's show. The show, of course, being Supersonic 60s with me, Gord Cooper. And the good thing with the 60s was that the records were really short. As the decades went on, the songs got longer and longer and longer. But in the 60s, they were all around about 2.5 minutes, 3 minutes long, which means I can cram a load more songs in than I would if I was doing this, my 70s shows or my 80s shows or any other shows, to come to think of it. You've just heard A Delta Lady by Joe Cocker. Not his biggest hit, of course. His biggest hit was the cover of the Beatles With a Little Help from My Friends, but that one did quite well for him as well. Before that, Herman's Hermits lead vocalist Peter Noon, who left them to try a little bit on the 70s on his own without a lot of success. And then Harry Secombe, the booming voice of Harry Secombe with If I Rule the World.

The Monkees, one of my favourite bands of the 60s, and yes, I know that means I'm giving my age away a little bit. Not totally, I didn't necessarily... I was going to say I had their first two or three albums on vinyl, but it doesn't necessarily mean that I bought them on the release date. I may have bought them a few years later. I may even have bought them around at the car boot sales or something like that. Who knows? But I know I had their sort of first three albums or so. And their track that we just heard then was Look Out, Here Comes Tomorrow. Mary Hopkin, who, if I remember rightly, was the first signing to the Beatles' Apple label with Those Were the Days. And before that, Manfred Mann, before they became Manfred Mann's Earth Band with 5, 4, 3, 2, 1.

You hurt me, and you make me cry. But if you leave me, I will surely die.

Peter and Gordon and A Word Without Love. Peter Asher was the brother of Jane Asher, who was the girlfriend for a long time. I'm just cutting out a few words of the sentence to speed things up, because I haven't got that much time left in the show, I know. So I thought if I take some of the words out and go just girl time rather than girlfriend at the time of Paul McCartney, and which I can't remember really where I was going now with that story. So I'll just move on, I think. Before that, Paul Jones, who was the vocalist at one time with Manfred Mann, who we heard earlier in the show, with High Time, and Neil Sedaka with O'Carroll. Coming up next, a little bit of early prog rock with Pink Floyd.

Robertson brings us more or less to the end of today's show. The show, of course, has been Supersonic 60s with me, Gord Cooper. And I hope I kept my promise with you that you would know, whether you were around in the 60s or not around in the 60s, that you would know most of the songs that I've played on today's show. If you did, then hopefully you'll join me same time, same place, same channel next week for another edition of Supersonic 60s. I'm going to finish off with a couple more tracks, which will take us to the end of the hour. One being by Simon and Garfunkel, and the other one, I'm not quite sure. It will either be the Allisons or the Casuals, depending how much time I've got. Anyway, see you all again next week. Bye for now. A winter's

Hi and welcome to today's Sensational 70s with me, Gord Cooper. Starting off today's show with the 3 degrees with When Will I See You Again, which allegedly in the 70s, well not even allegedly, they were in the 70s Prince Charles's favourite band. Which I should imagine didn't do his street cred very much at all. Of all the genres of music, and there were all genres of music in the 70s, why did he choose the 3 degrees? Because he wasn't as if he was particularly old at that stage. But I better shut up because I think I'm probably getting close to treason. And the penalty for treason is still having your head chopped off. So if you want me to finish the show, I better move on a little bit quickly. This was a huge hit for 10cc. In fact, it was probably their biggest hit. This is I'm Not In Love.

mean, really, when you really sit and think about it, isn't it really, really nice? I can easily feel myself slipping and slipping more and more waves. That super world of my own. Nobody but you.

A pretty eclectic start to today's show, I'm sure you will agree. And looking down the playlist, I think it's going to be like that all the way through the next hour. You've just heard Barry White, The Walrus of Love. Why on earth would you have the nickname The Walrus of Love and be happy with it? With You're the First, the Last, My Everything, of course. Barry Manilow with Mandy, and 10cc, their biggest hit by far with I'm Not in Love. And starting off today's show, a little bit of The Sound of Philadelphia with The 3 Degrees and When Will I See You Again.

Heading rather too quickly to the halfway stage of today's show. The show, of course, being the Sensational 70s with me, Gord Cooper. And hopefully you've enjoyed the selection we've had so far on today's show, including that one from David Essex, the 70s heartthrob. Well, him and David Cassidy with Hold Me Close. Before that, we had ABBA with Dancing Queen. And come on, put your hands up. How many of you were in the Tartan Army? Gosh, that's a lot of you. The Bay City Rollers, of course, with Bye Bye Baby.

Mike Oldfield and the single edit of Tubular Bells. The whole album went on for 56 minutes or something like that. But that's the single edition used in the film The Exorcist, of course, 1973. One of the scariest films I ever saw. and probably to this day still is one of the scariest films that you can ever see. But then saying that, with the computer graphics and everything that's in place these days, when you look back at it,

it's not quite as scary as it was. Although I do suggest that you don't watch it on your own late at night. Before that, we had John Lennon and Imagine, and then Frankie Valli on his own, without the Four Seasons, with December 1963 in brackets, Oh What a Night, close brackets, of course.

I reckon I can probably squeeze two more in, if I'm lucky, three more in before it's time for me to bid you my fond farewells. But you've just heard Sparks with This Town Ain't Big Enough for the Both of Us. And then before that, Mud. They were fun in the 70s with their classic Tiger Feet. And yes, I know some of you were doing the dance at the same time that I was playing that. And before that, Minnie Riperton with Loving You, of course. This one is another sing-along, so get ready to sing to this one. This is Steve Harley and Cockney Rebel.

A couple of 70s sing-alongs to bring us more or less to the end of today's show. The show, of course, being the sensational 70s with me, Gord Cooper. Susie Quattro with Devil Gate Drive. And before that, Steve Harley and Cockney Rebel with Come Up and See Me, Make Me Smile. I'm going to finish off with the Hollies and The Air That I Breathe. I'm hoping that you enjoyed my selection enough to join me same time, same place, same channel next week. So until then, keep smiling. Bye for now.

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1: Ten, nine, eight, seven, six, five, four, three, two, one, zero.

One month ago today, I was happy as a lark. But now I go for walks, to the movies, maybe to the park. I have a seat on the same old bench to watch the children play. You know, tomorrow is their future. But for me, just another day. They all gather around me. 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I know I can't hide from a memory, though day after day I've tried. I keep saying she'll be back, but today, again,

0: Oi, oi, oi, let's have a lie. Chris is chatting in the house with another edition of the Chill Zone Show. 2 hours of smooth grooves and slow jams coming your way. Hope the show finds you well, wherever you are, Chris knows across the world. Weather, been morning, noon or nights.
1: You know, it's funny.
0: There's the shy lights.
1: I thought I had her.
0: Have you seen her?
1: My hand.
0: You want to get involved in future Chill Zone shows with a playlist? 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Come on, gang, get involved.

0: in time, back in time, back in time, back in time, back in time, back in time, back in time, back in time, back in time, back in time.
1: This has got to be the saddest day of my life. I called you here today for a bit of bad news. I won't be able to see you anymore because of my obligations and the ties that you have. We've been meeting here every day, and since this is our last day together, I want to hold you. When you turn and walk away, don't look back. I want to remember you just like this. Let's just kiss and say goodbye.

Brian McKnight, the only one for me. The Manhattans, Kiss and Say Goodbye. Glenn Jones, We've Only Just Begun. The Romance Is Not Over. Chris Church on the ones and twos with the Chill Zone Show. I'm already enjoying the show. Hope you are too.

Casey and JoJo. Making me say goodbye. Commodores, Easy. Mariah Carey. And Boyz II Men. One Sweet Day. Chucky's remix. Here on the Chill Zone Show with my good self, Chris Deschartes. 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

Denise Williams, Black Butterfly, Prince, Diamond and Pearls, Desiree, You Gotta Be. But that's the first hour of the Chill Zone show over and done with. But don't go worry, gang, still another hour to go. Gonna go into the second half with some Don Mel Jones. Shorty, Got Her Eyes on Me. See you on the other side.

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